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12: 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Y'all ready?
13: Because we struggling.
12: Please get in here. Women, please listen. Y'all ready?
13: I gotta listen to this.
12: All right. Coming at number five. You. Number four. You. He wants you. That's it.
13: But he gets you every day, right?
12: Number three. You. He wants you. Number four.
13: You.
12: Yeah. No. And coming at that number one spot.
14: Come on now.
12: I should play some Soulja Boy. You. You. 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
14: Nope.
12: No cologne.
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12: No. Well, edible arrangements if it's you.
14: I see what you did there. 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
14: That's it.
12: We don't want no chocolates.
14: Nope.
12: Unless you covered it. Keep it simple, ladies.
14: Come on now.
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29: 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I care about how you feel about this. It was dear to your heart. 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I'm going to make you some chicken. 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
29: that ain't Rudy. 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I lost a lot of weight eating Rudy's. It's the grease, you know. It's the grease.
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15: Glendale. 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White Ooh. Lake.
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5: Yes, you had
4: a turkey wing. 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
5: Absolutely.
4: They mac and cheese is one of the best in the city. I'm going there when I leave here. I'm going to Sweet Georgia Brown, and I love the lady that ring you up. Her wig always be like T.I.
3: Yeah, yeah, yeah.
4: 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Hey, and I think she went to Carter.
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4: 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I'm there.
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1: Hi, how are you doing?
0: I'm doing good. Thanks for asking. You know, I've been feeling a little down lately, like I need a hug. You know what I'm saying? But other than that, I think I'm doing okay. How are you doing?
1: You know, actually, I'm not going to lie. I'm really feeling the same, like 100%.
0: I like that. What's up? What can I do for you, though?
1: I was calling to see, are you guys giving away, or what time do you guys give away Don Toliver tickets?
0: Oh, the Don, so you just missed the Don Toliver winning weekend. We gave away Don Toliver tickets all weekend long.
1: Okay. Is there a certain time frame I need to call?
0: I mean, coming up right now, just after 8:30, I got your chance to win your way in to go see Boss Man D-Lo for the Bullshit Party Tour with Young Miami and Bally Baby. That's going down August 22nd at the Southside Ballroom. I can get you those like ASAP, Rocky.
1: This sounds good. I could do that too.
0: You know what I'm saying? A little Boss Man D-Lo, a little Young Miami.
1: I prefer Don Toliver, but I will do that too. I do like that.
0: Your chance to win happens after 8:30. All you got to do is be calling number 9 at 844-787-1979, and I'm going to get you in that thing for the free 99, Miss Picky.
1: Sorry.
0: It's free. Your chance to win is coming up after 8:30. Stay tapped in with me, all right?
1: All right, thank you.
2: Who am I? It's your boy, Bryson Tiller, man. 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
18: The iconic record, Bump This In Your Cadillac, started the whole Dallas movement, and TDK got the story on how he discovered it.
19: 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I said, because Big used to come over every day, we play Xbox. I'm just going to play it while you're over here. I ain't going to tell you who it is or nothing. But Big and I took it to the mix show meeting.
17: 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It was a no-brainer. And it went from there. 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It got in the mix show. Then it got on the radio. Then it went, for those, my radio people out there, went to a power.
2: 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And he took it to me. They got to all the other DJs. We started burning it up in the clubs. It wasn't no quick move. Every DJ y'all had at the time.
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17: Yeah, we was all outside. 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
21: 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I told God, I'm like, you know, Lord, I know I'm not regular. I know I'm not like nobody else. Yeah. I knew what I wanted. I just didn't know how to go about it. And everybody around me always say that I was different. So I said, I ain't doing social media no more. I lost like 90,000 followers. I'm good. I ain't doing it no more. And then he just a random day. Just a random day, something went viral. I said, well, God, you got me. I'm back. Yeah, I'm back. And I'm trying to make sure when it's my time, I do some social media, run social media in heaven.
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Boss Man D-Lo coming to the city, man. I'm talking about August 22nd. 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She did it again on 97.9.

Brand new one from Tyla. It's called She Did It Again, featuring Zara Larsson. You got to hear first right here on 97.9 The Beat. 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Call me right now, 844-787-1979. Let go.

0: 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We still looking for caller number 9 at 844-787-1979. I'm talking about Boss Man D-Lo for the motion party tour, Young Miami.
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Megan Thee Stallion, Love Girl on your 97.9 The V. Well, look out, man. You want to go see this guy live in concert at the Southside Ballroom. All you got to do is be calling number 9 right now. 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
8: Johnny, you down with cuffing season?
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8: You're not a cuffer?
15: No, not a cuffer.
8: It's about to get cold outside. Somebody, you need somebody.
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8: Man, okay. She said I got a fireplace. The legendary Jack Frost. Are you a cuffer? Is it cuffing season? What's going on?
16: Hey, man, my old lady listening. Yes.
8: Oh, damn.
16: We are cuddling, we are holding, we are touching.
8: Special guest on the show, the trendsetter OG Ron C in the building. 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
16: Cuffing is a beautiful thing, man. Cuffing, snuggling, cuddling. All men are physical, Big Pink.
8: Yeah.
16: All men are physical, so you want to touch some and rub some and love on some. So men who don't want to cuff, they kind of suspect to me.
8: I'm just saying, if you cuffing, that means you got to buy gifts. You know what I'm saying?
15: What's wrong with that? See, that's the problem.
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0: Hell nah. You just lost. 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
2: Cash. C-A-S-H. Big money. You feel me?
1: 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Papa, I appreciate it.
0: Already, 24042. Go on, do it right now, and then listen bright and early at 7 a.m. tomorrow for the morning hustle. 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
1: Hey, that's mine.
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15: I remember visiting Dallas when I didn't live here. 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
15: 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That's when it was hot. How you do that there? 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
16: 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I broke some speakers with that song.
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16: Man, I'm telling you, man. That's one, and you put that one on right today, it still works.
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16: He sure did.
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16: Yeah.
17: That's how you do it right there, man. How you do that there?
16: Like he even got Snoop on the roster.
15: Remember that, man?
17: Yeah.
15: Maybe Down For My Ears might be one of the biggest No Limit songs ever.
17: Right.
16: Yes,
15: top
16: sir.
15: Three, No Limit. Top three. What
16: top
15: you got?
17: Three, that's definitely one.
16: Down For Mine.
15: Okay, what's the other one?
17: How You Do That There.
16: How You Do That There,
15: what's
16: number
15: the
16: two.
15: One?
17: I'm
16: a No Limit
17: soldier.
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15: It's about to get cold outside. 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
15: 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She said I got a fireplace. The legendary Jack Frost. Are you a cuffer? Is it cuffer season? What's going on?
17: Hey, man, my old lady listening, yes.
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20: Cuffing is a beautiful thing, man. 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All men are physical, Big Pink.
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0: Loretta Sciences, Is It a Crime on Yo 97.9 to be. And I just got to say, Arlington, you owe us nothing.
1: For sure, man. We had a blast.
0: We had a blast. We talking about that skate party right after this. And shout out to Johnny for coming out and spending some time with us, man.

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1: B2K, that bitch go bum, bum, bum.
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And if you missed that skate party last night at that Arlington Stadium, go to the 97.9 to Beat Instagram right now and get caught up. Man, we tore that thing up and we gave everybody a surprise. They had no idea Johnny was going to be in that thing. They had no idea Tajay was going to be in that thing. Young Double was going to be in that thing. All the pictures and videos are up at the 97.9 to Beat Instagram at 97.9 to Beat. But look, if you ain't tapped into this adult summer camp, man, more information is up at thebeatdfw.com. You got to come out. You got to come kick it with us, man. This is something different for the summer. As we continue on, going out by request, brand new one from Young Miami, making big strides all over the country. It's called Spend That. You got to hear it first right here with the Playmaker, Hollywood Zay, and DJ Papa Ron on Yo 97.9 The Beat.

0: brand new one from Young Miami. It's called Spend That on Yo 97.9 to Beat. And you know what? It's about time that people start to spend that, Papa Ron, because that one voyage is on the way, man. T.I., Rick Ross.
1: Man, come on.
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1: Yeah.
0: Yeah, T.I. Yeah. is going to be performing live. 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
0: Yep. 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
0: Hey man, we did our big one at the Arlington Stadium yesterday, bro.
1: For sure,
0: gotta send a shout out to everybody that came out, bro.
1: Man, I had to go take a call real quick, but I do not want to go by another minute and not talk about what happened yesterday night, bro.
0: Man, Johnny Damn D was in that thing. Tajay was in that thing. If there's a viral record from an artist, they was in that thing yesterday, man. And shout out to everybody that came out. Man, we had damn near 300 people come out and fill up the Arlington Stadium. That was big.
1: Man,
0: that was
1: skaters, big. The skaters was outside, man. I'm talking about Chicago was in the building. Yeah. I mean, we had Louisiana in the building. Yeah. We had people from everywhere, like some of the biggest skaters in the city that came out and participated. And it looked so good last night,
0: man. It looked so good, bro. And then when we stopped everything

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1: Oh, you was close. You ate that.
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0: Nisha,
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0: High Definition Multimedia Interface.
1: Come on. Woo-hoo-hoo.
2: Well, Nisha, knowing it like that, I think you hang TVs.
1: Right, that's what I said. Would you be hanging TVs?
0: I actually got the answer
1: from
0: my boyfriend.
1: Oh, okay. Shout out to Bae. Shout out to Bae.
0: Post it on the corner.
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0: Live in the mix, live in the mix, live in the mix with the playmaker Hollywood Zay. You locked into the Trending 10 game. That mean brand new slaps. Back to back to back to back. You heard me? That's what we do each and every night, 10 p.m. right here on the Trending 10. And it don't go down nowhere else. Trust me, because I checked. Hollywood Zay. As we continue on, brand new one from my brother Foe. It's called 101.
1: Let me know what I really be in. The paper we getting is making them sick. Oh, I'm from my city, I'm

Live in the mix, live in the mix, live in the mix with the Playmaker Hollywood Zay. Brand new one from the homie Foe. It's called One on One. If you are one on one, check in with me right now. 844-787-1979. As we continue on, brand new one from Stella Standing Bear. This one right here features Paul Wall.

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1: Four DJs.
0: Big record right there. I ain't gonna hold you, man. Hey, look, and the biggest thing about the Trend of 10 at 10 is always and will always be, we put on for real music, man. Brand new one from Anaya right now on deck.

Brand new one from Anaya. Big records you got to hear first, right here on 97.9 The Beat, as we continue on live in the mix. Brand new one from Isaiah Rashad. You know the vibes right here on the Trending 10 at 10. Nothing but brand new slaps on top of brand new slaps.

Brand new one from the homie Isaiah Rashad. Hey, and if you really notice, I've just been kind of like letting these records breathe. You know, like let them play a little longer than usual. Simply because I want you to really get familiar with these records. These records are going to shape your future.

0: May it say. Brand new one. ABM Benji. One time for the game. One time for the home team, though, right? 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As we continue on, brand new one from Trim.
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0: Brand new one from Trium. That's called Coconut Water. 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
2: As we continue on, live in the mix, live in the mix, live in the mix. Hey, one time for my brother, man, when I told you about this record, a lot of y'all was like, no way, no how. And you know, sometimes I got to bring a record back and throw it in your face. I know, I'm petty.
1: Hollywood Zay.
2: So I'm going to let it rock one time for the one time on its way to number one, the year of the OGs, man. Ludacris, pull over. Right before I tell you how to get some money, y'all.

0: Brand new fire from Ludacris is called Pull Over, and you heard it first right here on 97.9 The Beat. And Luda, I'm not even going to lie, bro. That one right there, that's dangerous. That's like speakers knocking, windows down, summertime takeover energy, bro.
1: Come on, man. You speaking to what the life of the record. This is like digital versus analog, man. The record was made on electricity, not just a computer. And I wanted you to hear that. It's real live horns being played over the chopped sample. So this crazy. Is like, I want you to feel what I felt when I was making this song. That's what it's about.
0: Right. So look, for real, it feels like you tapped right back into that classic energy, but still made it sound brand new. And the people needed this one. So tell me, is this just the beginning right here? Do we got more on the way, or what exactly is going down?
1: Way more on the way. This is just the beginning. You can just kind of say I'm back for the first time.
0: I love that.
1: That's the best way to put it.
0: All right, y'all. Phone lines are open right now. I need to know, are we pulling over for this one or what? Hit me up right now. 844-787-1979. Call in, text in, drop it on socials. Whatever you got to do. Is Luda back with another anthem? And Luda, before we let you go, any last thoughts for all your fans out here in Dallas-Fort Worth?
1: Man, I'm coming out there personally to come see y'all soon. So I appreciate the love for all of these years. We just celebrated 25 years in the game.
0: Come on.
1: So I'm giving all that love right back.
0: Come on, man. Big Ludacris, not the little one, man. You already know what it is. Give it up for one time, man.
1: Appreciate you, and thank you for this, man. I appreciate it. I know it's last minute, but you putting the time and energy in means everything.
0: Oh, come on, man. Come on, man. You inspiration and motivation to all of us for show, bro. Phone line's going crazy right now, but I need to know, is this a vibe or not?
2: Yes, sir. That's a banger.
0: Ain't no doubt about it. We got Julie on line, too. Julie, what you think?
3: I think that's pretty cool, man. I love Ludacris.
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14: Records that when you hear them, you know it's Dallas. 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Cream used to do parties.
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Hallelujah with couple sergeants and lieutenants for the get back. This revolution been televised. I fell through with the knickknacks. A young, get your chili up. Yeah, I meant that. A blackout if they act out. Yeah, I did that.

0: You know, so all the time I'm getting phone calls and texts over the last couple of days, and the big question is, so what y'all doing for Juneteenth? Where the party at for Juneteenth?
1: The same thing we do every year, Pinky.
0: Walk with Opal Lee. I mean, that's what we should be doing on Juneteenth.
1: Absolutely. The grandmother of Juneteenth, Miss Opal Lee, there, the kings that care, calling all men to the DFW to be one of the 250 men that walk for freedom.
0: I mean, that's, again, what we should be doing on Juneteenth is not being at the club popping bottles. I'm not trying to take away from anything. Not being, you know, watching some booty twerk. We need to be walking for something that matters and something that's bigger than ourselves with Opal Lee.
1: For sure, man. And this is sponsored by the Men Who Care. And not just that, what the coolest part about it, you can walk from anywhere, bro.
0: Right. You can walk on the treadmill.
1: For sure, man. We just want you to get up and walk this Juneteenth, man.
0: Yeah, no, that's the whole thing. When they first brought this up, I said, walk on a treadmill? Like, for real?
1: Anywhere.
0: It was like, you don't, listen, you can log in that time. More information's up at thebeatdfw.com, but you don't even have to leave your crib this year to walk with Opal Lee. And that's what's going down for Juneteenth.
1: Hello.
2: I'm going to tell you like this. Like this.

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10: Yesterday, I watched New Jack City. 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
11: Why not? Real?
10: I've never seen it all the way through. Yesterday, I got a chance to do that. 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When Juice come on, I'm sitting down. I don't care what I'm doing.
12: Classic.
10: What about you, Shani?
11: See, that's one. 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
10: Ooh. Ugh.
11: Yeah.
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11: Look,
10: that's true.
11: We get to see her do her thing again. 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
12: I like Life. 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
10: Oh, that's Bill Cosby.
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10: Bill Cosby. Yeah, let's do it again. And JJ from Good Times in there, too.
12: Yeah. That's a good one.
10: The trendsetter, OG Ron C.
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10: Big Bang TDK and the legendary Sit Down with the DOC. 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Shout out Organized Noise. Doc know what I'm talking about right now. The album was Deuce.
12: Okay.
10: TDK, you just played DFW. 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
10: 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One time me and you was on MySpace, and I wrote that whole song to you on MySpace. Do you remember that?
12: Wow.
10: Do you remember that, bro? On MySpace, I hit you.
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0: DFW, it's time to book your cabin for that one voyage. 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But look, Papa Ron found a special link for y'all so y'all can save some money on it, because y'all know y'all cheap as hell.
1: For sure. 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So
0: I know that's right.
1: So check this out. When you book your cabin, use the code DFW. 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And you'll get a $500 onboard credit.
0: Hold on, let's be clear. DFW.
1: My bad. Because I know there's a lot of people like, what the mean? DFW.
0: Right.
1: Is the code. And you'll get a $500 onboard credit per cabin.
0: $500 is big.
1: And it's not a lot of cabins. It's very limited. And this deal only lasts till next Monday. So when you book your cabin, call 214-495-1963.
0: Yeah. To reserve your cabin today. Look, and that DFW code, because I know how y'all get, bro. Look, the code cannot be combined with any other promotions. So don't be trying to put this with that and that with this. This ain't that.
1: Yeah, don't be trying to mix and match like you're grocery shopping. Don't do that.
0: This is an exclusive offer, but you got to take advantage of it right now. Call 214-495-1963 today so you don't miss out. The offer ends Monday, June 15th, so it's right around the corner.
1: Like I said,
0: you
1: got to
0: do it. You got to do it. Yeah, good time, not a long time. Plus, keep it with us another 5 minutes. Speaking of a good time,
1: we got vibes on the way from Chris Brown, Rick Ross, Cardi B, T.I., Drizzy Drake, and Leon Thomas.
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9: We had Powerhouse, Corey Styles, and all them.
8: Little Beat. Rest in peace, Byron Hendry. Yeah,
9: Bowleg.
7: Oh, Stampede.
9: Yeah, Stampede Records.
7: Real Records, 24 and them.
9: We had Big Dank, Highland Hills Records.
7: Oh, Big Dank. I forgot about that.
9: So we Rally Boys. So the city was real, but let's go over our bio, though. We started with Kiki. If you go back and look at our street fame, we did songs with ESG, Juvenile.
8: I love you, Juvie, but yeah, we had words. Like, I was young, man, having a little money, man. I didn't like it.
7: Yeah.
8: And I asked him, is this the best you could do? Yeah. And he got offended, hold man. On. But Juvie. I was offended having to pay for that.
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7: It's about to get cold outside. 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
7: 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She said I got a fireplace. The legendary Jack Frost. Are you a cuffer? Is it cuffer season? What's going on?
13: Hey, man, my old lady listening. 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
13: we are cuddling. 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
14: Cuffing is a beautiful thing, man. 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
14: 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So men who don't want to cuff, they kind of suspect to me.
7: 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You know what I'm saying?
12: What's wrong with that? 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
15: What's going on? Stand up. 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
7: Lyrically, where you was at when you put this song together?
15: Lyrically, I thought I was sound. I thought nobody could touch me. I just did the song with Scarface. I went to Atlanta with DJ Toomp, and Toomp schooled me. I went and got a condo down there. I sat Indian style. With a drink and a TV that wasn't even on the wall. It was just leaning up against the wall, playing the music through an Xbox. Thought about my partners in Fort Worth, T-Cag, Lil Lee, all the ones that were just down there just really doing their thing. And I thought about myself for the verses, you know, and it just came, man. Talking about the wing dough. So I just incorporated Fort Worth culture. And lyrically after that, I was on point. I found my niche, as they say.
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16: 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I just won $1,000 listening to the Morning Hustle. 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

Don't. 40, what's up, shebang? All of my ops, they dance. What am I now possessed? How do I feel to refresh? Secrets I know got you stressed. Will I take those to my death? Haven't decided just yet. Yeah. 40, what's up, shebang? All of my ops, they dance. Please don't put me to the test. They tryna get back on the net. I'm tryna get back in the flesh. Yeah.

Juve Meg with BBB right here on your 97.9 The Beat. Hey, and don't forget, if you're trying to jump on that one voyage cruise with the team, use promo code DFW. That's DFW. You book your cabin right now at 214-495-1963. 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So don't forget, tap in with the gang right now, 214-495-1963, and book that cabin with the gang right now. Right now, Mariah the Scientist, this is a crime right here on your 97.9. Sometimes.

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12: This is probably one of the best instrumentals ever. Shout out Organized Noise. 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The album was Deuce.
13: Okay.
12: TDK, you just played DFW. That is one of my favorite songs ever.
13: Yes, sir.
12: West Side, home of the Jackers.
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13: Keep going.
12: Cause I just want the green like the masters. I'm watching brothers do it backwards. Doc, you don't understand. One time me and you was on MySpace and I wrote that whole song to you on MySpace. Do you remember that?
13: Wow.
12: Do you remember that, bro? On MySpace, I hit you.
13: You was busting that song.
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13: You was in that.
12: Man, hold it. You know my name.
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1: My Draco body count Tiana Trump. 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B2K, that bitch go bum, bum, bum. 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
2: 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Jack Frost and Papa Rob.
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13: 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I just did the song with Scarface. I went to Atlanta with DJ Toomp, and Toomp schooled me. I went and got a condo down there. I sat Indian style with a drink and a TV that wasn't even on the wall. 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And I thought about myself for the verses, you know, and it just came, man. Talking about the wing dough. So I just incorporated Fort Worth culture. And lyrically after that, I was on point. I found my niche, as they say.
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0: biggest show in the city, posted on the corner with yours truly, Incognito and DJ Mrs. Who is this?
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2: Lisa, I'm inside my topic of the day, boo. 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
3: Hey, y'all. 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
0: Me and TJ had an argument earlier. 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
2: Yes. 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
0: I didn't hate on it. 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
2: Jack Frost.
0: So sing the lyrics. What was the song, T's?
2: No. Like a pimp.
0: What's the name of the song?
2: Like a pimp.
0: Sing the first verse. Go.
15: I don't know the first verse, but I know the song, Bean. Come on, man.
16: I do know the song.
0: Okay, go ahead.
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0: the hit.
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11: Yesterday, I watched New Jack City. 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
12: Why not? Real?
11: I've never seen it all the way through. Yesterday, I got a chance to do that. So it got me to thinking, like, some movies, when I see them, I have to sit down, whatever I'm doing. When Juice come on, I'm sitting down. I don't care what I'm doing.
13: Classic.
11: What about you, Shani?
12: See, that's one. Juice, Waiting to Excel.
11: Ooh.
12: Yeah.
13: That's a good man, Savannah.
12: 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Whitney Houston is in that.
11: That's true.
12: Look,
11: that's true.
12: We get to see her do her thing again. But then one of my other favorites, Love Jones. 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
13: 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Let's Do It Again, I think it is.
11: Oh, that's Bill Cosby.
13: Bill Cosby.
11: Let's Do It Again. And JJ from Good Times in that, too.
13: Yeah. That's good.
11: The trendsetter, OG Ron C.
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12: Yeah, crash landed from another planet. 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
15: Johnny, you down with cuffing season?
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15: You not a cuffer?
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15: It's about to get cold outside. You need somebody.
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15: Man, okay. She said I got a fireplace. The legendary Jack Frost. Are you a cuffer? Is a cuffer season? What's going on?
24: Hey, man, my old lady listening. Yes.
15: Oh, damn.
24: We are cuddling. We are holding. 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
25: building. 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
15: Just put it out there about the benefits and the disappointments of cuffing.
24: Cuffing is a beautiful thing, man. Cuffing, snuggling, cuddling. All men are physical, Big Pink.
15: Yeah.
24: All men are physical. So you want to touch some and rub some and love on some. So men who don't want to cuff, they kind of suspect me.
15: I'm just saying, if you cuffing, that means you got to buy gifts. You know what I'm saying?
23: What's wrong with that? 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
0: 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Mona Hustle in the building. 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
0: All right, y'all. Kyle's message of the day today is you hold the power to put yourself in position.
2: That's right. Mm.
0: You hold the power to put yourself in position, man. Today, make use of that power, okay? Engage with your own ability. It can be easy to feel like things that are going on around you are holding you back, you know, keeping you from getting where you want to be. But deep inside, you already know that there's a lot more you could be doing to help your cause as well, right? You have that power. Like, we know it's tough, but you can also work through it all. You can push through. You can make it happen. You can get through these tough times. You have that power, and when you choose to use it, you'll find out that that power can make things move in your life in whatever direction you want it to move into. Okay, so do what you got to do. Recognize that you have more power than you think. Exercise that power and make a difference in your own life. Then just rinse, wash, and repeat. Do it over and over and over again, and you'll get to where you need to be. All right. Kyle's message of the day today is you hold the power to put yourself in position.
2: And sometimes I stay up late at night thinking about how do a pill know where you hurting at? But it does the trick every time.
0: Hilarious.
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26: 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I know I'm not like nobody else. 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I just didn't know how to go about it. And everybody around me always say that I was different. So I said, I ain't doing social media no more. I lost like 90,000 followers. I'm good. I ain't doing it no more. And then he just a random day. Just a random day, something went viral. I say, well, God, you got me. I'm back. I'm back. And I'm trying to make sure when it's my time, I do some social media, run social media in heaven.
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deal with. 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
1: 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Now, I'm Kirby Lozano here to say that your first traffic report is brought to you by True Green. 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Nothing too crazy out there. A little bit of construction still clearing up, like in Arlington. Off 360 southbound, the off-ramp to 20, that road work there has the right lane of the exit blocked. Also in Arlington, off 360 southbound between New York Avenue and Heritage Parkway, it's closed there due to some road construction. 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It looks like we're going to start the day a little bit cloudier, but giving way to sunnier skies in the afternoon. Temperature highs of 93, then back down to 76 in the evening. It is currently 77 and partly cloudy.
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3: Hustle.
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4: With the Kevin Hart roast, obviously, there's a lot of controversy where people are saying these jokes are getting a little bit too racist when it comes from certain people. Do you feel like that's an accurate?
5: It's
4: do you
5: not
4: think he
5: that
4: went
5: it's
4: too, far?
5: Too racist. I'll go back to, you know, in the mortal words of Ari Spears. Is the juice worth the squeeze?
4: Yeah.
5: If you're going to do this joke about race and you know that it's gonna push buttons, the result gotta be absolute hilarity.
4: Right.
5: Or it's not worth doing.
6: But I also think that we just need to calm down, get back to laughter and having fun. I feel like laughter has been under attack.
5: Yeah.
6: It's like, look, if you don't find something funny, then don't laugh.
4: Mm-hmm.
6: Move on.
4: Yeah.
5: It's the reason why we're doing scary movie, because we just want people to laugh.
4: Yeah.
5: And it's not about, we're not the offensive guys, right? We're not the we're going to get the reaction. Now, we may go to uncharted territories and waters, but we always come back up with some jokes.
2: Before we go any further, the Wayans brothers in the building.
4: Okay, I know that's right. I'll see ya. We're happy and we're singing.
2: Hey.
7: Give me a high five.
4: All right, then, quick. Beautiful guy. Dynamite.
2: We are going to take a break. We'll be right back with them with more up next.
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23: Hey, y'all.
24: Absolutely. 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
4: Beat, beat, beating the traffic. What's up, team? 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I got three areas that I do want to keep on your radar. Let's start off in Dallas off 635 LBJ Freeway eastbound at Forest Lane. We do have an active accident there with the right lane block. No update on delay. In Fort Worth off of East Loop 820 northbound at Meadowbrook Drive, we have some road construction with the right lane closed. Stop and go traffic back to Rosedale Street / Spur 303. It's an 11-minute delay. And lastly, in Forest Hill, 20 eastbound between Anglin Drive and East Loop 820. It's completely closed down there due to some road construction. That stop traffic's now back to Wichita Street. It is a 64-minute delay. So please pace yourself if you're heading that way. 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So it looks like we are going to start off with a cloudier start to the day, but get ready for that sunshine popping through in the afternoon. Temperature highs of 93, then back down to 76 in the evening. It's currently about 77 degrees and almost time for a party to pop off your day. Details come your way. 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
16: 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And I can't forget DJ Romeo.
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4: 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So we're chilling out a little bit out there on the streets. I will say, just prepare if you're going through Fort Worth on 35 West Northbound near Northeast 28th Street. We have an accident with some stop-and-go traffic back to 30. It's about a five-minute delay. And your weather report is another gentle reminder from Summit Clinical Research. 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Pretty cloudy start to the day is expected, but that sun is going to pop in for the afternoon, so prepare accordingly. Temperature highs of 94, then back down to 76 in the evening. It is currently about 77 degrees, and almost time for the real pop-up in my day. I'm talking the lowdown coming our way. 70 news, gossip behind the scenes, and just stay, because we got some details coming your way. Coming up real quick right here on 97.9 The Beat.
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0: 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Holding you down like we always do. Morning Hustle in the building. L'Oreal, Kyle Santillan, Alton Walker. And coming up next, man, the lowdown is on the way, yes?
1: That's right. And it looks like old beef brings some good stories. I don't care what nobody says, okay? We're going to talk about that. Plus, damned if you do, damned if you don't. A single mom is crying out for help. We'll talk all about it coming up in the lowdown.
0: It's going down in 10 minutes. Don't move.
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9: Who am I? It's your boy Bryson Tiller, man. You already know what it is.
10: Behind the Beats with Bryson Tiller.
9: I'm from Louisville, Kentucky. I used to sing for girls in the hallway. And next thing you know, this guy was like, yo, I heard you can sing. You should come sing in my studio. And you know, I got in the studio every day after that. I just fell in love with being in the studio. And then 3 years later, I dropped a song called Dawn on my SoundCloud. It went viral, and I got signed to RCA.
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1: What we got?
0: Your chance to get a band. 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
3: 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Definitely had some accidents pop up on us. I'm going to focus in on the top two delays right now. Starting off in Duncanville, I-20 westbound at Main Street, we have a disabled vehicle with the left lane blocked. Stop and go traffic back to Cockrell Hill Road, it's about a two-minute delay. And in Farmers Branch, a 535 east to southbound at Valley View Lane, we have an accident with the left lane blocked. Stop and go traffic back to Crosby Road, it is a five-minute delay. And your weather report is brought to you by Summit Racing Equipment.
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3: Another kind of cloudy start to the day, but don't worry, that sunshine planning on popping in on us for the afternoon. It's going to be a sunny afternoon is what I'm trying to say. Temperature has a 94, then back down to 76. It's currently 77. And yes, don't forget, we're going to slide into somebody getting $1,000 in the cash grab coming your way with some details so you know where to stay right here on 97.9 The Beat.
1: Jasmine.
5: Yes.
1: How are you?
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1: We trying to see if you trying to win $1,000. 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
5: Uptight, what up, boy?
6: 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Without Cadillac Seville.
5: Yeah.
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6: 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And so, you know, I'm trying to create things.
5: Yeah.
6: Avenues that these kids can use.
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4: 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Okay, definitely popping off with a few areas of delay. I'm going to focus on the top two of them. Starting off in Farmers Branch off I-35 East, southbound at Valley View Lane, we have an accident with the left lane blocked. Stop and go traffic back to Crosby Road. It is a 3-minute delay. And also in Duncanville, off I-20 westbound at Main Street, we have a disabled vehicle with the left lane blocked. Stop and go traffic back to Cockrell Hill Road. It's about a 3-minute delay. 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So again, we've had a little bit of a cloudy start to the day. Luckily, we're expecting some sunshine to pop in on us for the afternoon. Temperatures are going to be getting up to about 94 for the highs, then back down to 76 for the lows. It is currently about 78 degrees. And baby, please don't forget that it's a Texas Tuesday, which means if you have a local business, you can shout it out for free. If you need them details, just stay tuned. Got them coming your way after this update right here with the Morning Hustle on 97.9 The Beat.
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0: 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L'Oreal, Kyle Santillan, Alton Walker, and the Lowdown's coming up next.
2: And Donald Trump looks to be bad luck, but we already knew that. And Ice Spice is going to court, but you'll never believe why. We'll talk all about it coming up in the Lowdown.
0: All right, y'all stick around, man. It's going down in 10 minutes. Don't move.
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19: 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That's where it was. So when these young dudes came up with an idea to make some songs where people could laugh, have fun, and it was sarcasm with silliness with those dances at first. And at one point in DFW, if you did not have a dance that went to your song, you might as well kiss it goodbye, because there's no way you can compete with these dudes with these high energy songs that had a directions. But we had to let you know, fight go with it. 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

0: Even if a little make a jump like a hurdle. Girl, that a wham in a circle. 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
2: What's good with your team? Sitting at a gate on the TU2. DFW, what's up with you? 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But a handful and a half of delays out there. The top two active ones are as follows. In Arlington, off I-20 westbound at 820/Business 287 Mansfield Highway, there is a disabled vehicle with the right lane blocked. Stop-and-go traffic back to Little Road/Green Oaks Boulevard. About a 7-minute delay. And in Duncanville, off I-20 westbound at Main Street, another disabled vehicle with the left lane blocked. Stop and go traffic back to Polk Street. It is a 14-minute delay. 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You're in good hands with Allstate. Pretty cloudy start, partly cloudy day overall. Definitely expect more sunshine to pop through for us in the afternoon. Temperature has a 94, then back down to 76 this evening. It's currently about 78, but it feels kind of like 84. Since it is heating up, I definitely want to make sure that you know that your chances to win some tickets to pop off your day is heating up courtesy of the Car Rack Cowboy. 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
1: 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Ah! 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
2: You remember The Blair Witch Project?
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1: 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Oh, my God. 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Great! Oh, that one gave me the shivers. I ain't go home.
2: 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Shiver me timbers.
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14: So I got to introduce a four straight out the mud, man. From right here in the Triple D.
15: The West Side on the best side.
14: Come on,
15: you feel me? West Side, Dallas.
14: Come on, man.
15: Talk about it, man.
14: She got that hunger. She got that pain. She got that sound. More importantly, she got that authenticity and that experience. And she one of our own. Dallas own. Let's give it one time for Big E and his family.
16: Thank you, guys. Thank you.
14: New energy, new flame. How you feel today?
16: I feel good.
14: Yeah.
16: I mean, I feel great. Amazing, actually, if we being real. Yeah.
14: So, the biggest question on my mind, and this is what I had brought out earlier, Shaq. You don't co-sign many artists. Why Big E?
15: You know, I like to inspire people.
14: Talk to me about it.
15: But I can also be inspired by people.
14: Yeah.
15: So, you know, I'm a hip-hop head, so I'm flicking, and I see her killing it. So I jump in the DM. Because, listen, she's dope. Everybody know Diesel Love Dallas. I've been dealing with Skip for a long time. I've been living here in and out for 20 years. Dallas is great. There's a lot of great, dope MCs here in Dallas. And when I heard her spitting, I was like, there my f***ing go.
14: Yeah, hell yeah. Come on.
15: Like,
14: this is safe space.
15: I'm her mentor.
14: Mm-hmm.
15: I'm treating her as if I was her manager.
14: I love
15: making sure she's straight. Like, we're not gonna put out nothing whack, I can tell you that.
14: I like that.
17: Okay.
15: Yeah.
14: That's a good that's
15: guaranteed.
17: Yeah, that's
14: one. Belt. Oh,
15: the champ is here.
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0: a lot, babe. 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
3: Definitely have a few areas to keep on the radar. The top two areas of delay right now that are active are as follows. Starting up in Fort Worth, the 35 West northbound after Rosedale Street. That accident does have the left shoulder blocked. Stop and go traffic back to Morningside Drive. It's about a 2-minute delay. And in Arlington, off I-20 westbound, the off-ramp to 820 Business 287 Mansfield Highway. There is some ramp restrictions. Looks like the right side of the exit's blocked by a disabled vehicle. And 287 northbound is backed up to Eden Road. Main traffic is stopped back to Kelly Elliott Road. It's about an 11-minute delay. 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
3: Pretty cloudy start to the day, but don't you worry. That sunshine's supposed to be peeking out for the afternoon with some really warm temperatures to back it to, up to 94 for the high, then back down to 76 for this evening. It's currently 79, feeling like 85, and feeling like it's almost time to hook you up with the Car Wreck Cowboy tickets, sitting to see our girl Summer Walker when she comes to town. Stick around, baby, because your chance to win is going down at the top of the 8 a.m. hour with me, Kirby Lozano, The Morning Hustle, and 97.9 The Beat.
7: Hustle. I'm really loving this conversation today because it's taking me back through my mental Rolodex of those times where on Friday nights, me and the homies will rent scary movies and just laugh at each other for jumping throughout the whole movie. You know what I'm saying? What was that movie that traumatized you? 866-HUSTLE-8, 866-487-8538. T and ATL, what you got?
8: Man, Candyman.
9: Candyman and that one.
8: To this day. To this day, I still, I had to wait till I was an adult to try to watch it. That movie is traumatizing.
9: Because it seems so real, like it could really happen.
8: Because he black. We don't know what
9: Because he black crazy.
7: That was a good one. Appreciate you, man. Yo, good morning. Who is this? Where you calling from?
10: What's up? My name is Niecy. I'm calling from AK Ron.
7: Alright, talk to us, Niecy. What was that movie that got you messed up?
10: Listen, I'm sorry. I was scared of anything that had to do with Freddy. Anything that had to do with that man, they could say Freddy was coming and I was gone.
7: Yeah.
9: Three, four, you better lock your door.
7: Grab your crucifix.
10: And my sister would sing that song every night, and it would. Listen, I was so traumatized off of that.
9: That song was scary as hell.
7: It was. And what about the scene in the first one where he stretches his arms out and they just keep it stretching out?
10: No. Mine was, I think it was like the part two when they was on that bus and that bus one. I was done.
9: I think it was two. Either way, I was scared to go to sleep for weeks.
10: Yeah, I didn't even want to go to school. My mom couldn't get me to go to school for 2 days.
9: You know what was real scary?
7: What?
9: Pet Sematary.
7: Oh, Now you talking. Now you are talking. Pet Sematary was crazy.
9: I used to be so scared.
7: Yeah, man.
9: What about with the clowns? What was that movie with the clown?
7: Well, you had it. Definitely crazy movies, man. All right, keep it coming, yo. If you didn't get through on the phone lines, you know what to do. Shoot us a voice note on that Morning Hustle app and let us know which movie had you traumatized. In the meantime, yep, looks like somebody else was traumatized, and it's time for them to step into the Morning Hustle courtroom.
9: Uh-oh.
7: Defend Your Boy is up next. Alton Walker, who you defending?
1: Well, yeah, I got a client, actually a police officer, man. You know, he pulled a gun out. For somebody cooking.
9: Wait, what?
1: And I tell y'all what they was cooking because he had a reason to do it.
7: Oh, my God.
1: This is going to be a tough one, but I'll try my best.
7: Details on the way. Defend Your Boys up next.
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15: Lisa, I'm inside my topic of the day, boo. I want to know, can being independent, too independent, ruin relationships?
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19: Absolutely. If you're too independent, then that's not good for anybody. 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
15: Friendships,
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15: Mm-hmm.
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15: Come
19: you
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19: know,
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31: Records that when you hear them, you know it's Dallas. 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
31: Party Chaser. 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
31: You can't Ooh. 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
8: Martin was way more raw and way more with the culture and way more, you know, street than Fresh Prince of Bel-Air.
7: Frost, what you got? What you got, Frost?
9: I thought Martin was funnier. More of the stars from the culture was on his show.
8: Oh, they were.
9: Like everybody was on Martin.
8: Everybody.
9: Man. Biggie. I mean, we could go
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7: As they were on Will Smith, too. Let me just tell you real quick. The Fresh Prince had a bigger impact because of the storylines. I'm talking about when Will Daddy left him and he was sitting there crying, talking about why my daddy don't want me no more.
8: Mm-hmm.
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8: 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Remember they got pulled over?
9: Absolutely. Yeah. Got serious a lot.
7: The trials and tribulations that we go through as young black teenagers. Uh-huh. That did it for me.
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2: Hey, mess with me, you know I got it. Sending out a un grande dip dub. Gonna be a great day indeed. Sliding into a Taco Tuesday. Texas Tuesday, as I like to say. 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We'll start off in Carrollton of I-35 East northbound at Luna / Sandy Lake Road / Whitlock. There is a disabled vehicle with the right shoulder blocked. Stop and go traffic back to Valley View Lane at about a 7-minute delay. In Fort Worth of 35 West northbound after Rosedale Street, we have an accident with the left lane blocked. Stop and go traffic back to Seminary Drive. It's about a 6-minute delay. And in between the two, in Arlington off I-20 westbound, the off-ramp to 820 Business 287 Mansfield Highway, there is some ramp restrictions. Looks like the right side of the exit is blocked by a disabled vehicle. That stopped traffic back to Park Springs Boulevard. And 287 northbound is backed up to Eden Road. It's currently about a 14-minute delay.
3: Kirby's Lozano got your forecast. What are we working with today?
2: Still kind of a slow and steady start to the day. Lots of clouds, but there's some sunshine that will be popping through, especially closer to the afternoon. Temperature has a 94, then back down to 76 this evening. Currently about 78, feeling kind of like 83 and feeling like it's time for me to remind you that Summer Walker is going to tell you to call in and win some exclusive Car Ride Cowboy tickets in just a few minutes. And I would do it, friend. 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
0: L'Oreal, Kyle Santilli, and Alton Walker. Stick around. The lowdown is coming up next.
4: And it looks like Chloe Bailey has been working on something special. Are y'all here for it? Well, I'll tell you about that. Plus, the Impact Awards was quite a time. I'll give you the update on why I wasn't here. We'll talk all about it coming up in the lowdown.
0: That's going down in 10 minutes. Don't move.
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19: 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Yeah. 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
27: 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I loved watching Wemby regulate his emotions out there. He found a way to feel the moments without losing control, and it was beautiful to watch. Wemby and Jalen Brunson both were stars, led their teams in scoring with 32, but the Spurs were able to pull off the 115-111 win. The Knicks are still in the lead in the series 2-1 with a chance to take control in Game 4 on Wednesday night. 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
1: Absolutely. 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
2: Really?
1: Rigged against him. 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Don't move.
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5: Here we go.
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5: The winner.
8: And the winner
5: is...
1: All right, good morning. Let's go to the phone lines. Who we got here? What's your name?
9: Hi, my name is Taylor.
2: Where you calling from?
9: I'm in Garland.
1: Okay, so you know a little something about the American Airlines Center, right?
9: I do.
1: Well, say less, man. We're trying to send you there. Huh?
2: Yeah.
1: You're calling number 9.
9: Ah, okay. I know this one. I'm excited.
10: We're excited for you too, girl, because you sliding in VIP style with your set of tickets to Summer Walker. It's the Still Finally Over Tour 2026 happening at the American Airlines Center on Wednesday, June 17th. Have you seen Summer perform before?
9: I haven't seen her perform live, but of course on TV. But yeah, it'll be tough to see her live.
10: Oh girl, let me tell you, I'm so proud. She's been doing her thing. I don't know, even this tour, I've been seeing little clips from it. It looks like the cut up is so real. You're gonna have the best time ever. A true performer is what she is.
1: That's right. We're hooking you up with two tickets, so you're good to go. The question is, who's gonna get that extra ticket from you?
9: It might just be my sister.
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26: Me and T.J. had an argument earlier. 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
0: 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UGK like
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0: Jack Frost.
5: 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What was the song, Tease?
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1: All right, hustlers, let's get into the Santilli news you could use. Everybody knows yesterday we spent a lot of time talking about the Carmelo Anthony murder trial. Carmelo Anthony pled self-defense and not guilty for the killing of Austin Metcalf at a track meet that took place 2 years ago when both of the young men were 17 years old. Now, yesterday, you know, we had a lot of conversation about it, and yesterday the defense rested their case, which was kind of like, it felt a little weird to a lot of people because they didn't didn't really bring a whole lot of witnesses to the stand, and they only brought in 3 witnesses to the stand, and some of them, by the time they got cross-examined, their testimony looked a little weak. You know what I'm saying? So we're going to see what happens moving forward. But what I want to talk about today is the fact that this whole thing looks like it's rigged against Carmelo Anthony. Now, typically in a case where something is going on and people personally know each other, the judge should have to recuse himself from handling this particular case. There's a picture floating around on social media of Jeff Metcalf, who was the father of the young boy that got killed, the DA, Greg Willis, who is prosecuting the case, and the judge, John Roach, all hanging out together at a social event and a party. And people were like, well, is this AI? Is it real? No! I did the research after looking up what I'm talking about right now. The picture goes back to 2013, and it's on Jeff Metcalf's Facebook page right now. So you have a case against this kid where the person prosecuting him, the father of the child that died, and the judge are all friends.
2: Yeah.
1: How is that legal?
2: I don't know if that's good or bad news, because I feel like they could use that against them and get the case thrown out.
1: You, as long as if somebody brings it up, somebody needs to bring it up. Somebody needs to make a point of that. And so far, we don't know if that's been done. Now, as of yesterday, the defense rested his case yesterday, so now they're going to start having closing arguments before it goes to the jury. But one thing I also want to remind people is that they said that this judge has been saying from the start he wants this trial to move along kind of quickly. I wonder why. Maybe because you know everybody involved. You want to get this over and done with and put it to bed before people realize you know everybody.
2: Man, this is an easy case. It's self-defense.
1: Exactly. Yeah. In my opinion, it's very easy.
2: If you gonna let off an Asian man who chased a young black kid versus somebody that's getting jumped and defending himself, he need, again, self-defense.
1: Yeah.
7: I thought Kyle about to start cussing in a few minutes.
1: Hey, I feel like I should.
7: I thought you was, but I'm like, Kyle, I ain't never seen you.
1: Because it's ridiculous, man. How many times
7: have you been? And I can only imagine, because your son is 16. In sports and 16.
1: In sports, too. All of that. You know what I mean? Yeah. And we've seen this time and time again. Like, we talked about this testimony yesterday. He was invited under the tent. He was talking to this kid named Eddie, who they came out yesterday to say Eddie fake recorded the video. Now, if you remember, we talked about it yesterday. They said the cop went through his phone and didn't see any video, but he didn't check his recently deleted. You know what I'm saying? So now Eddie's claiming he was fake recording it. No, man, pull up that video so we can see what happened. You understand what I'm saying? And then on top of that, we all know that he was there chilling in the tent. These kids had to come up 5 rows of bleachers to get to him. So how are you going to say this kid instigated the situation? It makes no sense.
2: And they have video. Yeah. And plenty of people are speaking out. So they better do the right thing.
7: What'd you tell your son to do after this, man?
1: Like, fight. I mean, at the end of the day, like, I don't know. It might have been 4-1, but you got to fight in that situation.
7: Just fight.
1: You got to fight. People. I don't want them to get, like I said yesterday, like, speaking of the knife that he had, you know, I don't want him to get caught in a situation because we know the system is going to be rigged against you.
7: Yeah.
1: Now, speaking of the knife, yesterday in the argument for the defense, it came out that the knife was completely legal. We told y'all it's a utility knife. It wasn't like a weapon. It's the kind of utility knife that when you turn like 12 years old, your grandfather gives you.
2: Yeah.
1: You know what I'm saying? You cut right rope. You might have it with you when you go fishing and all of that. So
2: he wasn't a gangbanger out there. He was an athlete as well. They have plenty of video of him. Like, come on now. Yeah, this is what it is. It's an easy case, again.
1: Matter of fact, if you want to see that evidence that they all know each other, go to my Instagram page right now, at Radio King Kyle, and I'll post it up there for you. So we'll see what happens as the closing arguments begin today. Now, a second ago, Lowe brought up the man, Rick Chow, that killed Cyrus Carmack Belton outside when he was running away from that grocery store in South Carolina. But we don't want to forget that the effects of that are still lingering.
2: Yeah.
1: And Cyrus's mom spoke. Check out what she had to say.
9: And nobody can tell me that this is not racially motivated. When I go and I look at my social media, I have racist people coming to my page, going under my son's pictures, leaving the most horrific things, saying that they're glad he's dead, good riddance, and I am tired.
1: I can't even imagine what she's going through. But she ended this little clip with something that we all know, and I'm glad she said it out loud in front of the press.
4: Y'all hire us. Y'all want us around. You like our culture. 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You want to wear our clothes. You want to do all of that stuff. But when it comes to protecting us and when it comes to looking at our children, you look at us as if we are animals and we are not.
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2: Kong. 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
2: Sitting with Buenos Dias, DFW. Going to be a good day indeed. Looking forward to turning up this Texas Tuesday with you. Now, yes, indeed, I am Kirby Lozano, and I'm here to let you know that your final traffic report is being brought to you by the Texas Department of Transportation. And don't forget that back in 1986, Stevie Ray Vaughan inspired Texans to take pride in ending roadside litter. Don't mess with Texas has meant don't litter for 40 years. Let's keep it up. 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Definitely have a pretty active roads right now. There are three areas that I really need you to know about too. So if you're sliding through Dallas off I-35 East northbound at Highline Drive, we have a disabled vehicle with the two left lanes blocked. That stop and go traffic's back to Beckley at about a 14-minute delay. Moving over to Fort Worth off Highway 287 Northwest, southbound at Bonds Ranch Road, another accident. Stop traffic back to Blue Mound Road West. It's about a 19-minute delay. And lastly, in Rockwall, off I-30 westbound between FM 3549, exit 70 and TL Townsend Drive / exit 69. It is closed down due to an accident. It looks like the crane is getting a big truck off the grass between the highway and the service road. That stop traffic's now back to FM 551 at a 35-minute delay. And your weather report is being brought to you by the Texas Department of Transportation. And please don't forget that back in 1986, Stevie Ray Vaughan inspired Texans to take pride in ending roadside litter. Don't mess with Texas has meant don't litter for 40 years. Let's keep it up. Brought to you by TxDOT. Still pretty cloudy, but I know you can see there's a little bit of a light behind the clouds. And we're expecting that light to come through a little bit more in the afternoon. Peaks of sunshine are expected to come through with highs around 94, back down to 76 in the evening. It's currently about 80 degrees, feeling like 85, and I am waiting to connect with you on my socials. Chat with me, because I'm also going live a lot more, too, at Eskirby Lozano, Eskirby Lozano. Check out what I'm doing while I'm in here. And you can check out the rest of the team on their social medias, too. So let me get you back into the show right here with the Morning Hustle on 97.9 The Beat.
0: Hustle. In the morning. Hey, yo. Some more to hustle. L'Oreal, Kyle Santillan, Alton Walker.
3: That's right. And we got some money. I'm talking about $1,000. 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And that's what you got to text. C-A-S-H. Text cash to 71007. We'll give you 10 questions, 60 seconds. Get them all right. You'll walk away with that $1,000 in your pocket.
0: All right, man. We are up out of here. But don't forget, man, tap in with us tomorrow like you always do. Is it weird for you to do things by yourself? When I say do things, I mean like go out and have activities by yourself. Do you always have to have somebody?
4: Yeah, that's why you shouldn't do it.
0: Do you always have to have somebody with you when you go to places like restaurants, movie theaters, concerts, the park, or whatever?
3: I think a concert is a bit. Oh, we'll talk about it tomorrow because I got a lot to say about it.
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0: Mm-hmm. And, of course, follow me on the gram at Radio King Kyle. Matter of fact, check my stories. When I was talking about the news you could use, you can see the judge and the DA and the father all buddy-buddy from the Carmelo Anthony case. I got that posted up in my stories. You can check it out for yourself at Radio King Kyle. And, of course, follow the show at Morning Hustle.

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7: Records that when you hear them, you know it's Dallas. 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
8: Yeah, Party Chaser.
7: Party Chasers. 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
7: Records that when you hear them, you know it's Dallas. 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Shout out DeVille. DeVille used to do their parties.
8: Yeah, Party Chaser.
7: Party Chaser. Yeah. Remember that? But you know, like, it's certain songs that you hear and you know that's Dallas. 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
9: Erykah Badu.
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7: Bag Lady,
10: going
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10: With DeRoe Ice Cream Paint Job.
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13: Johnny, you down with cuffing season?
14: I feel like falling in love. No, I'm not.
13: You're not a cuffer?
14: No, not a cuffer.
13: It's about to get cold outside. Somebody, you need somebody.
14: That's why I got a fireplace, man.
13: Man, okay. She said I got a fireplace. The legendary Jack Frost. Are you a cuffer? Is it cuffer season? What's going on?
15: Hey, man, my old lady listening. Yes.
13: Oh, damn.
15: We are cuddling. We are holding. We are touching.
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16: building. I'll talk.
13: Just put it out there about the benefits and the disappointments of cuffing.
16: Cuffing is a beautiful thing, man. Cuffing, snuggling, cuddling. All men are physical, Big Pink.
13: Yeah.
16: All men are physical, so you want to touch some and rub some and love on some. So men who don't want to cuff, they kind of suspect to me.
13: I'm just saying if you're cuffing, that means you got to buy gifts. You know what I'm saying?
14: What's wrong with that? See, that's the problem.
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0: Chris Brown, It Depends, right here on 97.9 The Beat, the hip-hop station. And my name is Jazzy Black. Welcome to The Kickback, sending you peace and light on this Tuesday. So, DFW, get ready, because all these soccer games are about to be here in town, and it's literally finna flip the Metroplex upside down and all the way up. We're talking nearly 4 million visitors coming through North Texas over the next month, with around 100,000 extra people hitting our streets every single day. Now, Dallas is going to be hosting a tournament high of 9 matches. This is more than any other city that's going to be hosting any of the soccer games. And the first game here is going to kick off on June 14th when the Netherlands takes on Japan at AT&T Stadium in Arlington. So that's this Sunday. All the festivities are going to be popping off on Thursday over in Fair Park. The Fan Festival is going to be going live. It's just going to be a lot going on. If you don't have tickets on trip, you know, they got the Fan Fest. It is free, free to pull up to. Fair Park is going to have giant screens, live music, food, and fans from all over the globe. I was supposed to go out there this morning, but I had to come into work. But we did see one of our Beat Street team members over there to go and check it out. And it looks really cool. I'm like, I just like that they're creating an opportunity for locals to come in and get on the phone without having to come out so much money. You know what I'm saying? But just know that the traffic is about to be on a whole different level as well. So plan your commutes. Leave early when you can. And just expect some delays. Like, it is what it is. We ain't gonna be able to get around it. This is one of the biggest events North Texas has ever hosted. Probably the biggest. I don't know if we've ever had anything this big come here. So just get ready to welcome the world to DFW. I went and checked out Media Day yesterday to go pick up like my credentials and stuff. And even while I was in the convention center, I just noticed that there were already people from around the world in there. I was sitting in a room with people and everybody was speaking different languages. I was like, dang, this is going to be crazy. So buckle up. If you want to read more about it, swing over to our website, thebeatdfw.com. We're going to get ready for an hour of nonstop music, popping it off with a little Miranda Scientist, some Moneybagg Yo, and my girl Cardi B on the way. 97.9 The Beat.
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8: We got Big Wheel Records in here. 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
10: 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I said, because Big used to come over every day, we play Xbox. I'm just going to play it while you're over here. I ain't going to tell you who it is or nothing. But Big and I took it to the mix show meeting.
8: Yeah. It was a no-brainer. 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
11: 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And he took it to Bink. They got it to all the other DJs. We started burning it up in the clubs. It wasn't no quick move. Every DJ y'all had at the time.
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8: Yeah, we was all outside. 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

0: Moneybagg Yo, time today right here on 97.9 The Beat, the hip-hop station, and you in the kickback with Jazzy Black. You got time to shout your business out on the radio, I will suggest you hit me up. I've got a segment called the DFW Business Blast, giving local entrepreneurs a chance to shout their company out on the radio. 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But let me tell you something. 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I ain't gonna cap. 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Now, playback is at 11 o'clock. You have up until then to call me. So hit me up right now. While I take your calls, we got some more Turn Up on the way, little Cardi B. About 5 minutes. 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
9: 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And everybody around me always say that I was different. So I said, I ain't doing social media no more. I lost like 90,000 followers. I'm good. I ain't doing it no more. And then he just a random day. Just a random day, something went viral. I said, well, God, you got me. I'm back. Yeah. I'm back. 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

0: in, and my name is Jazzy Black. 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
1: 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And I also am a drug offender educator, instructor. 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And thank you so much, Jazzy, for this.
2: Hey, Jazzy Black. This is your girl, Red Eileen. My business is The Private Party.
0: I know some people like to party. 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
2: 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We got it all, girl. Everything you need, we got it. I decorate from head to toe.
0: I heard that. This is a party for the grown folks. Well, people want to get out and have some fun. How can they contact you?
2: You can contact me on Instagram at The Private Party. 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And you can also follow me on Instagram on my regular page at Red Ali. 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
0: I know that's right, man. I'm gonna give me a little pound cake. I might do me a little party. I might go get me something notarized. 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
19: Big Wheel Records is here, ladies and gentlemen. Matter of fact, can I say maybe they set the precedent for the feature.
20: Back then, like, we had a nice studio. Everybody used to come through and mess with us, though.
19: Absolutely.
20: We had Big Wheel Records, Grifter, World Fame.
19: Yeah. Rally Boys.
21: We had Powerhouse.
19: Shout out Corey and them.
21: We had Powerhouse, Corey
20: Styles, and all them. Rest in peace, Byron Hendrick.
21: Bowleg.
19: Oh, Stampede.
21: Yeah, Stampede Records.
19: Records 24 them.
21: We had Big Dang, Highland Hills Records.
19: Oh, Big Dang. I forgot about Dang.
21: Rally Boys. So the city was real, but let's go over our bio, though. We started with Kiki. If you go back and look at our street fame, we did songs with ESG, Juvenile.
20: I love you, Juvie, but yeah, we had words. Like, I was young, man, having a little money, man. I didn't like it.
19: Yeah.
20: And I asked him, is this the best you could do? Yeah. And he got offended, hold man. On. But I was offended having to pay for that.
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5: 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Game 3 of the NBA Finals was another banger. Like Game 2, the Spurs led early, but this time San Antonio was able to hold on for the win. I loved watching Wemby regulate his emotions out there. 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Wemby and Jalen Brunson both were stars, led their teams in scoring with 32, but the Spurs were able to pull off the 115-111 win. The Knicks are still in the lead in the series 2-1 with a chance to take control in Game 4 on Wednesday night. 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

0: put at the up. 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She said she won't date. Took her to Six Flags. I took her to Knots.
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0: Chris Brown with Obvious right here on 97.9 The Beat, the hip-hop station. And my name is Jazzy Black. We about to kick back and get ready for this lunchbox mix with DJ Wire. Plus, we got a chance for you to get hooked up with some free tickets to go see Bryson Tiller. So if you want to turn up, I know it's Tuesday, that's what we do. Then make sure you got your radios on up and loud at 12 o'clock so you can get hooked up with these free tickets, too.
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1: 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You should come sing in my studio. And you know, I got in the studio every day after that. 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And then 3 years later, I dropped a song called Don't on my SoundCloud. It went viral. And I got signed to RCA.
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3: We got Big Wheel Records in here. 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
12: Rizzo gave me some other songs, but I heard this is Bump This In Your Cadillac. I said, because Big used to come over every day, we play Xbox. I'm just going to play it while you're over here. I ain't going to tell you who it is or nothing. But Big and I took it to the mix show meeting.
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13: 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And he took it to Bink. They got it to all the other DJs. We started burning it up in the clubs. It wasn't no quick move. Every DJ y'all had at the time.
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6: So I got to introduce the four straight out the mud, man. From right here in the Triple D.
7: The west side on the best side.
6: Come on.
7: West side, darling.
6: Come on, man.
7: Talk about it, man.
6: She got that hunger. She got that pain. She got that sound. More importantly, she got that authenticity and that experience. And she one of our own. Dallas own. Let's give it one time for Big E.
8: Thank you, guys.
6: New energy, new flame. How you feel today?
8: I feel good.
6: Yeah.
8: I mean, I feel great. Amazing, actually, if we being real. Yeah.
6: Yeah. So, the biggest question on my mind, and this is what I had brought out earlier, Shaq, you don't co-sign many artists. Why Big E?
7: You know, I like to inspire people.
6: Talk to me about it.
7: But I can also be inspired by people.
6: Yeah.
7: So, you know, I'm a hip-hop head, so I'm flicking, and I see her killing it. So I jump in the DM. Because, listen, she's dope. Everybody know Diesel Love Dallas. I've been dealing with Skip for a long time. I've been living here in and out for 20 years. Dallas is great. There's a lot of great dope MCs here in Dallas. And when I heard her spitting, I was like, there my f***ing go.
6: Yeah, come on. This is safe space.
7: I'm her mentor. Mm-hmm. I'm treating her as if I was her manager.
6: I love
7: making sure she's straight. Like, we're not gonna put out nothing whack, I can tell you that.
6: I like that.
9: Okay.
7: Yeah.
6: That's a good
9: guaranteed.
7: Belt. The champ is here.
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I just messed up the whole program, beat it off the wall, knock it down, get nasty on cam. 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

0: 97.9 B, win that lunchbox mix with DJ Warren. I'm looking for a caller number 9 to go see Bryson Tiller. Who's this?
1: Man, it's Darby. I need it.
0: Oh, I'm sorry. You in the dough, but your caller number 4. You got to call me back, Darby. Come on, call me. 844-787-1979. You trying to get outside to go see Bryson Tiller? 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
2: Hello, my name is Liz. I'm from Garland.
0: Hey, Liz from Garland. I got you some tickets to go see Bryson Tiller, girl. Congratulations.
2: Oh, my goodness.
0: Yeah.
2: We are so excited.
0: Me too, girl. And look, he'll be here for the Neo Trap Soul Tour, Austin Mills, Majid Jordan, and Ty Dolla $ign Monday, August 31st at Dos Equis Pavilion. Girl, yes. I was like, not Ty Dolla $ign. I love him.
2: Oh, yeah. I'm so excited.
0: Me
2: too. Goodness.
0: And then look, we got the whole city tuned in right now trying to win some tickets to go see Bryson Tiller. Can you tell them when their next chance is to win?
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5: 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They're like 79 years old. And they were up there with their Adidas.
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0: Drake, Party Next Door with Nokia, right here on 97.9 The Beat, the Hip Hop Station, and you in the kickback with Jazzy Black. Know you've been hearing about our One Voyage cruise. It's going down. It's going to be a cool time, and we actually have a code now, so you can get the hook up. Can somebody holler if you hear me? Okay, so look. You know, Ricky Smiley got this big fancy cruise that he bringing all his celebrity friends on. We're going to be setting sail from Miami this October, going out to the Bahamas. So if you want to soak up some sun and have a little fun on a grown folks cruise, you can text the word DFW and get up to a $500 onboard credit per cabin. 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The DFW code cannot be combined with any other promotions, and there's a limited number of cabins that are going to be available with this exclusive offer. So do not wait. Again, call 214-495-1963, and then when they ask you for the code, tell them DFW so you can go in and get that hookup and get on this cruise ship. It's going to be a good time. I don't know if you've seen it yet, but you can go to our website and check it out and see what it do. It's nice. So I ain't going to lie. I did a cruise one time. It wasn't as nice as this. So I'm excited. I'll give you a few minutes so you can hit your crew up and let them know what's going down. We're going to keep turning up. Got some Young Blue, Big Extra Plug, and my girl Glorilla on the way. 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
7: So I got to introduce a force straight out the mud, man. From right here in the Triple D.
18: The west side on the best side.
7: Come on.
18: West side, darling.
7: Come on, man.
18: Talk about it, man.
7: She got that hunger. She got that pain. She got that sound. More importantly, she got that authenticity and that experience. And she one of our own. Dallas own. Let's give it one time for Big E.
13: Thank you, guys. Thank you.
7: New energy, new flame. How you feel today?
15: I feel good.
7: Yeah.
15: I mean, I feel great. Amazing, actually, if we being real. Yeah.
7: Yeah. So I'm the biggest question on my mind, and this is what I had brought out earlier, Shaq. You don't co-sign many artists. Why Big E?
18: You know, I like to inspire people.
7: Talk to me about it.
18: But I can also be inspired by people.
7: Yeah.
18: So, you know, I'm a hip-hop head, so I'm flicking, and I see her killing it. So I jump in the DM. Because, listen, she's dope. Everybody know Diesel Love Dallas. I've been dealing with Skip for a long time. I've been living here in and out for 20 years. Dallas is great. There's a lot of great dope MCs here in Dallas. And when I heard her spitting, I was like, they're my f***ing go.
7: Yeah, come on. This is a safe space.
18: I'm her mentor. Mm-hmm. I'm treating her as if I was her manager, sure she's straight. Like, we're not gonna put out nothing whack. I can tell you that.
7: I like that.
18: Okay. Yeah.
7: That's a good. That's guaranteed.
18: Belt. The champ is here.
7: Still looking for that perfect Father's Day gift? 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

dark skin, country old, gathered at the mud, 6-1-0, thug old. 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Hit her, making them play, stacking that pay. 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Never been a boat or a lame old. 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
1: Come on, man.
3: Might be the coldest MC out of Texas that I've ever heard. His gift was so effortless.
1: Yeah.
3: You know what I mean? He was just talking.
1: Man.
3: He just happened to be within a rhythm, bro.
2: Right.
3: I couldn't have did that record without 6'2".
1: Yeah.
3: Without Uptight.
1: Uptight, what up, boy?
3: Without L Dog. Without Cadillac Seville.
1: Yeah.
3: And that's Dallas and Arlington and Fort Worth on a record, bro. That's what I've been preaching for damn near 20 years.
1: Man,
3: like,
1: you need to put
3: it's
1: that
3: all
1: back.
3: Here.
1: You need to put
2: it's
1: that
2: right
1: back.
2: Here.
3: There's
2: back
3: so
2: out.
3: Many talented yeah. kids man. Here. And there's so many dope MCs in Fort Worth, bro.
1: Yeah. Yeah.
3: That don't get, you know, this light. And so, you know, I'm trying to create things.
1: Yeah.
3: Avenues that these kids can use.
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1: B2K, that bitch go bum bum bum.
0: I need the money, the blue hunt.
1: I'll be all in my salad, I feel like a crouton.
0: I get your murder discounted.
1: I see your gain on the flight out to heaven on Groupon.
0: I'm on a bean, the blue one.
1: Hey, my wrist gray, poupon.
0: Hey, you say you gain, shoot some.
1: Jamming the Glock, you ain't do nothing.
0: Say, my gang apes, the zoo come.
1: Hey, hold up, bitch.

Johnny Damn D with Ben right here on 97.9 The Beat, man. He been putting on for the 817, man. Funky Town to the world. And if you missed out on him over the weekend at our adult skate party, he completely took over the skating rink. It was a whole dance party in the middle of the skating rink. You can check it out on our Instagram at 97.9 The Beat. Here's Boss Man D-Lo. Shake that.

0: Drake with Janice right here on 97.9 The Beat, the hip-hop station. And my name is Jazzy Black. Welcome to The Kickback. Hey, I'm really excited because I didn't have to go hungry at work today, man. I had a black on the block. I ran into one of the coolest food trucks that goes by Potato Heads. And I had them come up to the radio station because I just had to do it. Y'all welcome to the radio station, y'all. Y'all hey. On the radio. Pull that mic down a little bit closer to you. This is their first time at the radio station, y'all. Okay, so first off, I just got to put this out there because they are alumni of the greatest high school in the city, Duncanville.
1: Yeah.
0: Alumni, for real. Okay, look, tell everybody your name.
2: I'm Quay.
1: I'm Corey.
0: Okay, so first of all, tell everybody about Potato Heads and how it got started.
1: Well, when I first met her, she asked me, what did I want to do besides cutting hair?
0: Yeah.
1: Then she looked up a barbecue grill. We went and got the barbecue grill, and I told her, hey, you going to help me sell barbecue? She was like, oh, no, I ain't doing that. But the next day she called
0: like baby back ribs and stuff.
1: Right, yeah. The next day she called me back and said, you know what, I got you, you got me, and we've been rocking ever since.
0: Why potatoes though? Like, why the potatoes?
1: It was kind of after club thing, you know.
0: Yeah.
1: Got your nachos, you got your ribs and all that, but you don't really necessarily have a good baked potato.
0: And that's a good after the club meal. Like, that's genius.
2: After the strip club. We was at the strip club section.
0: And y'all potatoes are a lot different. Like, you know what I'm saying? People be having loaded potatoes, but y'all put them in a cup. It's easy for people to carry around and eat out of it. Tell everybody about what else y'all got on the menu, too.
2: We have the McTato, where you get the mac and cheese, the baked potato, sour cream cheese, bacon bits, and onions.
0: Mm.
2: Or you can get like all mac and cheese, all baked potato. We got little big back rolls, so if you're a little big, we got you.
0: Period.
2: And then we got the loaded nachos, nacho average nachos.
0: Crazy. And y'all got the turkey legs. The turkey legs.
2: Oh, yeah.
0: Crazy. The black one.
2: With a little extra sauce.
0: Hey, man, they got this little butter. I got to turn the music down, man. They got this little butter they put on there, this little seasoning.
1: Yeah,
0: man, say. If you was at Black on the Block, you know, you already know. Now, y'all also do like catering and like, you know, events and stuff like that.
1: Yeah,
0: if people want to get in contact with you, how can they do that?
2: Well, our social media is PotatoHeads972. Mm. We do have two upcoming events.
0: Nice.
2: That I have for Saturday. It's Friday, actually. We're going to be in Small Marciano in Arlington. And then Saturday, we'll be in Lancaster.
0: Cool. Okay, look, people want to pull up, hop out. Because y'all need to go. I ain't going to lie. Y'all know I ain't going to put nobody on this radio and tell you no lies. People want to come pull up, get them a potato head, get them a turkey leg, mac and cheese, all that good stuff. Where can they come and find you again?
2: PotatoHeads972.
0: That's lit, man. I appreciate y'all for coming up to the radio station and feeding up. And if you want to see what it's looking like, man, I'm going to put some up on our Instagram right now at 97.9TheBeat.
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6: Hey, y'all. 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
2: Come on,
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9: Me and TJ had an argument earlier. We was arguing about the music.
10: Yeah,
0: yes, UGK
10: she,
0: like
10: she
0: a
10: pimp. She told me you hated on a UGK song.
9: I didn't hate on it. I just didn't know it.
10: Bless your heart.
0: Jack Frost.
9: So sing the lyrics. What was the song, Tease?
0: No. Like
9: no,
0: a pimp.
9: What's the name of the song?
0: Like a pimp.
9: Sing the first verse. Go.
10: I don't know the first verse, but I know the song, Bean. Come on, man.
11: I do know the song.
9: Okay, go ahead.
11: I don't know it by heart.
9: Okay.
11: I used to play this song all the time. If I play this song right now, people going to get up and party.
0: Thank you.
9: You never... are not hollering like a pimp as the song that's
10: no,
9: the hit.
0: But
10: no,
0: I tell you what,
10: no,
0: once
10: no.
0: you hear
9: okay,
0: it,
9: then.
0: Sometimes you just want to give the people a treat.
10: Yes.
0: And that's what I like to do.
9: Are we giving that
0: Thank
9: one
0: you.
9: Person a treat, or are we appeasing all the masses that love Reunion Radio?
11: All
9: what are we doing?
11: All the masses would love that.
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0: Chris Brown, It Depends, right here on 97.9 Beat, the hip-hop station, and you're in the kickback with Jazzy Black, calling on all my fellas in the DFW. We want you to come on out and celebrate Juneteenth with us and walk with the grandmother of Juneteenth, Miss Opal Lee. 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Now, I know it's summertime, everybody moving around, doing their thing. 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
5: And Twisted Black is in the studio. Jack Frost and Papa Raw.
6: Let's go, Mr. Lindsay. One word, stand up. We got nine, man.
5: Black, you've been repping the funk forever.
6: Yes, sir.
5: And take me back. That's what?
6: 06.
5: Lyrically, where you was at when you put this song together?
6: Lyrically, I thought I was sound. I thought nobody could touch me. I just did the song with Scarface. I went to Atlanta with DJ Toomp, and Toomp schooled me. I went and got a condo down there. I sat Indian style with a drink and a TV that wasn't even on the wall. It was just leaning up against the wall, playing the music through an Xbox. Thought about my partners in Fort Worth, T-Cag, Lil Lee, all the ones that were just down there just really doing their thing. And I thought about myself for the verses, you know, and it just came, man. Talking about the wing dough. So I just incorporated Fort Worth culture. And lyrically after that, I was on point. I found my niche, as they say.
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1: It's okay, because I ain't even know. 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
1: Oh, you was close. 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
1: Come on. Woo-hoo-hoo.
4: Well, Nisha, woo-hoo-hoo. Knowing it like that, I think you hang TVs.
1: Right. That's what I said. What you be hanging TVs, huh?
3: I actually got the answer
1: for
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1: So a Collin County jury has found 19-year-old Carmelo Anthony guilty of murder in the death of 17-year-old Austin Metcalf. The case stems from an April 2025 confrontation at a Frisco ISD track meet where prosecutors say Anthony stabbed Metcalf during an argument under a team tent. Throughout the trial, the defense argued Anthony acted in self-defense and reacted out of fear during the confrontation. Prosecutors disagreed, calling the stabbing unjustified and pointing to witness testimony, surveillance video, and evidence presented in court. The case drew national attention and sparked conversations about self-defense, race, and jury selection. After hearing days of testimony, juries ultimately rejected the self-defense claim and found Anthony guilty of murder. A sentencing phase will now determine how much prison time he could face. If you'd like to read more, check it out at our website, thebeatsdfw.com.

0: See, this is the type of joint you gotta dedicate to somebody. Let's make sure they that special somebody. Young Money.
1: Swae Lee and Janae Aiko, Mural.

0: T.I., let him know right here on 97.9 The Beat, the hip-hop station, and you are in a kickback with Jazzy Black. Just want to give you an update on what's going on with the Frisco stabbing trial. A Collin County jury has found 19-year-old Carmelo Anthony guilty of murder in the death of 17-year-old Austin Metcalf, bringing one of North Texas's most closely watched cases to a major turning point. Now, the case stems from an April 2025 confrontation at a Frisco ISD track meet where prosecutors said Anthony stabbed Metcalf during an argument under a team tent. Throughout the trial, the defense argued Anthony acted in self-defense and made a split-second decision out of fear. Prosecutors rejected that claim, pointing to witness testimony, surveillance video, and evidence presented in court. The trial has drawn national attention for more than a year, sparking debate about self-defense, race, and the justice system. Tensions have remained high outside the courthouse, with supporters of both families gathering, demonstrators showing up, and law enforcement maintaining a very heavy presence. I've been watching it live and just... you can see the tension. After hearing days of testimony and reviewing evidence, jurors ultimately rejected the self-defense argument and found Anthony guilty of murder. The case now moves into the sentencing phase, where a judge will determine how much prison time Anthony could face. We'll continue to follow this story and bring you updates as they become available, but if you'd like to read more about the case and just learn what happened in and outside of the court, you can check that out at our website, thebeatdfw.com. I'm gonna tell you
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5: Man, we talking about celebrity side hustles.
6: Yeah.
5: 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Remember that?
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6: NBA Youngboy was just in tour. 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
5: Jack Frost, what come to your mind?
7: Ray J.
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7: they
6: were
7: 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Glasses, the scooters. 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
8: Yeah.
7: He got the headphones. 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
6: 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Ooh.
5: What about the G-Unit shoes?
6: 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Them and the Sean Carters from Reeboks.
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9: Yeah, it's Spaceboy Fresh, 97.9 The Beat, and I got my girl Alondra in the building. 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
16: 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It's the Playmaker Hollywood Zay from 97.9 The Beat. And you see the billboards out there, right? For a lot of lawyers around here. 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Now, for real, like some of those law firms flying in from San Antonio or Houston to take your case. 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I mean, they're not at your kid's football game on Friday night. And Thompson Law was built right here in Dallas. They got offices in Dallas, Fort Worth, Garland, McKinney, and Agtown. I mean, they eat at the same restaurants. 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
2: 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I want to give a shout out to my mama. Of course, she made me. This Miss Kitty and her mama, y'all. Post it on the counter.
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3: 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OBO say so. 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OBO. Bye there.
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0: Shawty, what you got?
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1: Oh.
0: What about the G-Unit shoes?
2: Boy, them was the ugly shoes. Them and the Sean Carters from Reeboks.
1: No, I was one of them shoes. Them G-Units was clean, man.
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0: We just want to take some of this time to just big up some of the DJs, man, that don't get their name mentioned enough, man, when we talk about DJs in the culture. And I'm going to start with Dallas Scratch.
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0: 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Man. And I can't forget DJ Romeo.
1: Oh, yeah, DJ Romeo.
0: Romeo gave me all that New Orleans stuff on Loop 12. I had to meet him over there. 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And I was just getting to the city. He changed my life, man.
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1: What's up?
0: She's back from the cruise.
1: I'm back in sunburnt, child.
0: Man, DJ Missy, where did you go? What happened?
1: I went on a Virgin Voyages, where we will be going for the one voyage 2026. I visited, what's the court?
0: Bahimi.
1: Bahimi.
0: I almost said it like
1: AKA Missy. AKA Benemy. Bahamas. And, you know, I had a good time. Y'all will see some footage really soon that I'll post if I put it together. But yeah, I got a little video on my Instagram. I went viral on accident.
0: What you do?
1: Nothing. I literally just posted myself showing the ocean. I had no makeup on. My braids is old. I ain't got no lashes on. Nothing. I got like 17,000 likes.
0: Wow.
1: The craziest stuff ever. Right? It'd be the simplest stuff. It's a 13-second video.
0: The president of the company, Dion, stopped by the studio when he was gone. He was like, she back yet? Not today. She back yet? Not today. He said, boy, if she's showing us that, imagine what she ain't showing us. So I guess we'll find
1: out.
0: It's
1: a cool chill cruise. It's not nothing too wild, too crazy.
0: Okay, so get ready to set sail in October on that one voyage cruise. You can book your cabin now.
1: Mm-hmm, you will have a time, but let me tell you something. Go all out for that bar tab, baby, because you will be buying drinks.
0: For real?
1: Get that bar tab. Let me tell you something.
0: It is a Tattoos Day. June 9th on the calendar. Today is National Donald Duck Day.
1: I thought you were finna say something else. I thought you were finna say another Donald.
0: No, the buddy from the game last night.
1: Buddy from the game last night is crazy.
0: It's National Earl Day.
1: Earl?
0: Is that, you know how bad for Earl means something else.
1: Right, or Willie Earl.
0: Yeah.
1: Or did you Earl?
0: Or did you Earl?
1: Or for my New Orleans people, put that Earl in
0: there.
1: Put that Earl in there.
0: Hey, stick by your radio. You know we came to work doing two things. Play these hits to make sure they do not stop. And we're going to find out more about DJ Mrs. and her paid time.
1: Oh. You posted on the corner.
2: Incognito. 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The biggest show in the city.
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5: 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It was dear to your heart. I'm going to cook. I'm going to make you some chicken. She made me the chicken, and it was bleeding.
2: Ah,
5: that ain't Rudy's. Oh, yeah, I lost a lot of weight eating Rudy's. It's the grease, you know. It's the grease.
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2: Yeah, somebody call Mr. Edwards so we can tell him what was in the chicken oil.
5: 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Yeah, it's the big, big vegan oil.
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0: 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My name is Incognito.
1: I'm your sis, DJ Mrs.
0: DJ Mrs. back in the building.
1: Back. I'm back. Sunburnt. My back tender.
0: Did you do something for the first time?
1: Did I do something for the first time? No. Honestly, I was chilling. It kind of was sad because our first actual official day at sea, it was raining. So it was a little gloomy. So our, you could tell the ship was trying to get up out of them clouds. But we made the best of it. The boat has activities for you to do, a lot of places to eat. I will say one thing about the Virgin Voyage. The food was so good.
0: It was good.
1: The food was good. They have a buffet that stays open until 2 a.m. Mm-hmm. And that's later than most cruises. Most cruises, you got to midnight or you got to that one, luckily, and all they're having is pizza.
0: Uh-oh.
1: Virgin Voyage got a whole buffet for you. So you have that all night on top of your other restaurants. Now, if you want to ball out, you know, and it's on a lot of other places as well, but you can buy certain food that you want. Like if you want certain type of seafood and things like that, you do have to pay for it. But other than that, everything was free and the food was good. The only thing you will have to worry about is buying your drinks.
0: Man, we're getting you ready for the One Voyage experience on Virgin Voyages. You can book your cabin now. Like, if you're interested, learn more by calling 214-495-1963.
1: Mm-hmm.
0: You can get booking details, promotional information, and also answer any questions you may have on this cruise. We're going to have T.I., yep. Rick Ross, Keith Sweat.
1: Come on, it's something for everybody. Now, when I tell you, if you go on the regular Resilient Lady Virgin Voyages, you ain't going to get everything that we're going
0: to
1: give you.
0: Talk to him.
1: I'm going to tell you that right now. The performances and everything like that. Now, they did have some live performances on that boat. And shout out to them people because they were singing. Okay? But it's not going to be nothing like the One Voyage 2026.
0: We're setting sail October 26th through November 1st. DJ Mrs., I've been loading up on jokes since you've been gone. I got to tell you what happened to me over the weekend while I was having dinner with my parents.
1: Uh-oh.
0: But before we get back to their music and keep their radio turned up, got a question for you and 6-5.
1: What's that?
0: Why should you stand in the corner if you get cold?
1: Why should I stand in the corner when I get cold? Dang.
0: Why should you stand in the corner when you get cold?
1: Why should you stand in the corner when you get cold? I'm not drawing a blank, 6-5.
2: Some with, like, I don't know, cold shoulders so you don't stay chilly. I don't know.
0: You should stand in the corner when you get cold because it's always 90 degrees.
1: I like that one. That one was cute.
2: And we're posted on the corner.
0: Yeah.
1: Dang it.
3: Incognito. Incognito. Okay. The biggest show in the city.
0: Posted on the corner.
1: Okay.

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1: Hey, this is DJ Missy's.
0: I've been scrolling and felt like I might have missed some of these headline news stories, 6-5.
2: It is 6-5, your Posting on the Corner headlines. A recent study published in the Journal of Studies on Alcohol and Drugs suggests that Americans should limit their alcohol consumption to no more than one drink per day, contrary to the previous guidelines recommending two drinks for men and one drink for women. The study conducted by an international team of scientists found that exceeding this limit significantly increases the risk of alcohol-related diseases and injuries. The report emphasizes the need for quantified guidance to help individuals to make informed decisions about their drinking habits. While some health benefits have been associated with moderate alcohol consumption, the study underscores the overall health risk and advises caution, especially those for higher risk for cancer or other health conditions. And Gen Z is emerging as the multiple job generation, with nearly half of young adults now earning money from sources outside of traditional employment. This trend reflects a broader shift in how Americans generate income, with 54 million people now earning from multiple sources, up from 41 million 2 years ago. The growth is driven by Generation Z, with almost 16% holding multiple jobs, 5 times the rate of baby boomers. Cash App study found that 57% of its customers earn income from freelancing, entrepreneurship, content creation, side businesses, or multiple jobs, with even teenagers participating in part-time digital work. For these stories and more, visit postonthecorner.com. Make sure you're following us on all social media platforms at POTC.LIVE. And of course, you can give me a follow at The Real 6 and the number 5.
3: Incognito, incognito, okay. The biggest show in the city.
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0: Which had the most impact? Was it Fresh Prince or was it Martin?
12: 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Than Fresh Prince of Bel-Air.
0: Frost, what you got? What you got, Frost?
13: I thought Martin was funnier. More of the stars from the culture was on his show.
12: Oh, they were.
13: Everybody was on Martin.
12: Everybody.
13: Man. Biggie. We could go on and on.
0: Yeah. They were on Will Smith, too. Let me just tell you real quick. The Fresh Prince had a bigger impact
12: because
0: of the storylines. I'm talking about when Will Daddy left him and he was sitting there crying, talking about why my daddy don't want me no more.
12: Mm-hmm.
0: I'm talking about when black and white racial issues.
12: Driving While
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12: Black. Remember they got pulled over?
13: Absolutely. Yeah. Prince got serious a lot.
0: The trials and tribulations that we go through as young black teenagers.
12: Uh-huh.
0: That did it for me.
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6: Yes, a Collin County jury has found 19-year-old Carmelo Anthony guilty of the murder and the death of 17-year-old Austin Metcalf.
7: We're going to tap in with our executive producer, 6-5, for more details as this comes out right now.
8: It is 6-5, a post on the corner with this late-breaking development. The Collin County jury has found Carmelo Anthony guilty of murder in the fatal stabbing of 17-year-old Austin Metcalf during a track meet, bringing an end to a closely watched trial that drew national attention and sparked debate over self-defense, race, and school safety. Anthony, now 19, had been charged in the April 2, 2025 killing of Metcalf at Kirkendall Stadium in Frisco. Prosecutors argued that Anthony intentionally stabbed Metcalf during an altercation between the two teenagers, while the defense attorneys contended Anthony acted in self-defense. The jury reached its verdict after hearing testimonies from dozens of witnesses over several days, including students who witnessed the confrontation, law enforcement investigators, medical experts, and character witnesses called by the defense. Anthony was arrested shortly after the stabbing and charged with murder. On Tuesday, during closing arguments, Judge John Roach allowed the jury to consider a lesser manslaughter charge. Prosecutors say that Metcalf and Anthony attended different schools and did not know each other before the encounter. Authorities said the confrontation began near a team tent before Anthony allegedly stabbed Metcalf once in the chest. Metcalf was transported to a hospital where he later died from his injuries. The trial now moves to its sentencing phase. Under a murder guilty verdict, Anthony faced a punishment range of 5 to 99 years or life in prison. A manslaughter conviction would have carried a sentence of 2 to 20 years in prison. For continued coverage on this story, please visit postalonthecorner.com.

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6: Big TDK and the legendary Sit Down with the DOC. 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Shout out Organized Noise. Doc know what I'm talking about right now. The album was Deuce.
7: Okay.
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6: 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Do you remember that, bro? On MySpace, I hit you.
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15: It is Jazzy Black with Amy Witherite and 1-800-TRUCK-WRECK. You didn't know I was bilingual, did you, Amy?
16: Clearly, I did not, Jazzy. Mm-hmm. That was very impressive.
15: Thank you.
16: What does that have to do with our spot today?
15: Well, I don't know. I just thought I would do something creative. But I was wondering if you could tell me a cool story, because I like your stories.
16: I love it. I love it, Jazzy. So let's talk about You Can't Make This Up, because I couldn't have made up that Jazzy was going to speak Spanish to me today.
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15: Oh, my gosh. You know, you just never know what to expect, like my Espanol. 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
3: Yeah.
0: Hey, man, this is the time of the show that I love the most because we get to tap in with our listeners and they be honest and transparent inside our topic of the day.
3: All right, so I want to know, without blaming anybody, y'all, without blaming anyone, what could you have done differently in your last relationship? Without blaming anybody.
0: Me, I shouldn't have over-fantasized.
3: Holla. Yeah. Erica?
4: Me, I should have just played my part. I think I overdid my part as far as what the situation was. You know how we can think it's more than what the other person think it is. But really, it's just that. But us women, we be a little more vulnerable. We be a little more loving and wanting something. You know what I'm saying? But they sticking to whatever they came, how they came in.
3: Yes. Me personally, I have to agree with you. I very much overextended myself. And I should have left before I took myself through the ringer.
0: Yeah.
3: Trying to make it work.
4: Yeah.
3: Because I believed in our future.
0: So are you kind of like me where I saw the red flags and thought we was at Six Flags?
3: Yes.
4: Oh yeah, I was sliding.
3: I seen the red flags and thought I can turn them into green.
0: I'm over here one more time.
3: Yeah, it wasn't a Six Flags. I just thought that I can paint over the red
0: and make like, oh no, this gonna change.
3: Yeah, I thought I can paint over the red and make them
4: Picasso.
3: Yeah.
4: I can't do it. I mean, I seen the red flag. I was loving all the flags.
3: I was loving
4: them flat, man. They so fun. And I just thought, like, you know, it's not as red. It's kind of burgundy a little bit. You know
3: what I'm saying?
4: So that's what that's my fault.
3: Yeah, man. So call us right now, 1-844-426-POTC. Without blaming anybody, what could you have done differently in your last relationship?

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0: goddess.
1: Yella goddess. 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Without blaming anybody, what do you feel like you could have did differently in your last relationship?
0: Lose some weight.
1: Ooh! Why, girl, you think that's the why? You was too thick, man?
0: Girl, yeah, you know.
1: You need to find you a real one that can handle all that.
0: You ain't lying, boo. You ain't lying.
1: Period. Thank you, boo.
0: Yep.
2: Hold on, Connor, who it is?
3: Hey, this your girl, Tia. I could have made better decisions.
1: As far as what? Like, with your person or just how you were moving in the relationship, your decision?
3: You know what? With the person and how I was moving. Because sometimes it's not about your movement. Sometimes you intertwine with the wrong people. So you have to make good decisions and good choices based on character, based on the information that you know. So that could be a person, that could be a life situation, that could be just maneuvering through the world.
1: Period, sister. Thank you, my love. Have a good day.

0: Lado and Glorilla, GOMF.
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0: Bigelow. 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
3: Post it on the corner.
4: Post it on the corner. Who this?
3: Rhonda.
4: What's up,
0: hey,
4: Rhonda?
0: Rhonda. Without blaming anybody, what do you feel like you could have done differently in your last relationship?
5: Oh, wow. That was my husband. I could have, first of all, I could have been in love with him. I loved him, but I was really not in love. Mm-hmm. But we were both there. I think we were both there.
0: Okay. So you feel like you should have married more so for the love, the affection, and just being
5: love,
0: around.
5: The in love and not for the love, because he was a good man.
0: Understood. I get
5: he
0: you.
5: He was a good man, but he wasn't my man. But I married him anyway.
0: I know that.
1: I like that. I can relate.
5: That's what that was. He was a good man, but he wasn't a man for me.
0: Oh, that's right, Miss Rhonda. Thank you, Rhonda. We love you.
4: Love you.

0: 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I mean, Minx in Miami with Rick Ross, French Montana, and Max B.
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0: What's up, Incognito?
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0: DJ Don Perignon.
1: We ain't in no gang. That's like my brother. That's lingo. You know what I'm saying? Like twin.
0: Mm-hmm.
1: My folk. My cub. My blood. That's it. All the six.
0: All right. The biggest mix in the city. 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
15: Shawty, would you get in the Uber with nobody driving?
0: Mm-mm, sure won't. Nope.
15: TD Gang, you said you've been in it.
16: No. I was behind one. But I
15: in also, Dallas?
16: Yeah. But also, I was at the Aloft. They got a little computer that's on. They got off the elevator and it brings you food. And kind of, it's crazy.
17: Yeah, I saw that.
15: Wait, the robot bring you food?
17: Yeah.
15: You food. At the hotel?
17: It's a DoorDash.
16: Yeah.
18: I've been to Amazon. Yeah. 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

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She wanna hang with a babe. 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

0: 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I got them tickets waiting on you right now.
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0: Posted on the corner, who is this?
1: Oh, this is
0: Becky. You posted up at in the DF Dub.
1: I'm in Mesquite.
0: Hey, will you call a number 9? You're going to go see Khalid live for his Always Summer Somewhere tour Wednesday, June 17th at the Pavilion at Toyota Music Factory in Irving, Texas.
1: Let's go. Thank you so much.
0: And what's the biggest show in the city hooking you up with tickets?
1: Post it on the corner.
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11: Angus is DJ Mrs.
10: All right, DJ Mrs.
11: Yes, a Collin County jury has found 19-year-old Carmelo Anthony guilty of the murder and the death of 17-year-old Austin Metcalf.
10: We're going to tap in with our executive producer, 6-5, for more details as this comes out right now.
5: Collin County jury has found Carmelo Anthony guilty of murder in the fatal stabbing of 17-year-old Austin Metcalf during a track meet, bringing an end to a closely watched trial that drew national attention and sparked debate over self-defense, race, and school safety. Anthony, now 19, had been charged in the April 2nd, 2025 killing of Metcalf at Kirkendall Stadium in Frisco. Prosecutors argued that Anthony intentionally stabbed Metcalf during an altercation between the two teenagers, while the defense attorneys contended Anthony acted in self-defense. The jury reached its verdict after hearing testimonies from dozens of witnesses over several days, including students who witnessed the confrontation, law enforcement investigators, medical experts, and character witnesses called by the defense. On Tuesday, during closing arguments, Judge John Roach allowed the jury to consider a lesser manslaughter charge. The trial now moves to its sentencing phase. Under a murder guilty verdict, Anthony faced a punishment range of 5 to 99 years or life in prison. A manslaughter conviction would have carried a sentence of 2 to 20 years in prison. For continued coverage on this story, please visit postalonthecorner.com.
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1: My number one guest on the radio. Who is this?
10: Who is there?
11: All right, so in 5 seconds, tell us, what does HDMI stand for?
10: Damn, I can't remember.
11: It's okay, because I ain't even know. 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
12: Yes.
11: In 5 seconds, tell us, what does HDMI stand for?
12: High definition metered information.
11: Oh, you was close. You ate that.
1: Right. Pause it on the corner with it.
12: Nisha,
11: in 5 seconds, tell me, what does HDMI stand for?
12: High definition multimedia interface.
11: Come on, woo-hoo-hoo!
1: Well, Nisha, woo-hoo-hoo! Knowing it like that, I think you hang TVs.
11: Right, that's what I said. Would you be hanging TVs?
12: I actually got the answer
11: for
12: my boyfriend.
11: Oh, okay. Shout out to Bae. Shout out to
12: Bae. Post it on the corner.
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1: What's up?
0: She's back from the cruise.
1: I'm back in sunburnt, child.
0: Man, DJ Missy, where did you go? What happened?
1: I went on a Virgin Voyages, where we will be going for the one voyage 2026. I visited, what's it called?
0: Bahimi.
1: Bahimi.
0: I almost said it like
1: AKA Mrs. AKA Benemy. Bahamas. And, you know, I had a good time. Y'all will see some footage really soon that I'll post if I put it together. But, yeah, I got a little video on my Instagram. I went viral on accident.
0: What you do?
1: Nothing. I literally just posted myself showing the ocean. I had no makeup on. My braids is old. I ain't got no lashes on. Nothing. I got like 17,000 likes.
0: Wow.
1: The craziest stuff ever. It'd be the simplest stuff. It's a 13-second video.
0: The president of the company, Dion, stopped by the studio when he was gone. He was like, she back yet? Not today. She back yet? Not today. He said, boy, if she's showing us that, imagine what she ain't showing us. So I guess we'll find
1: out. It's a cool, chill cruise. There's not nothing too wild, too crazy.
0: Okay, so get ready to set sail in October on that one voyage cruise. You can book your cabin now.
1: Mm-hmm, you will have a time, but let me tell you something. Go all out for that bar tab, baby, because you will be buying drinks.
0: For real?
1: Get that bar tab. Let me tell you something.
0: It is a Thai Tuesday. June 9th on the calendar. Today is National Donald Duck Day.
1: Oh, I thought you were finna say something else. I thought you were finna say another Donald.
0: No, I the buddy from the game last night.
1: Buddy from the game last night is crazy.
0: It's National Earl Day.
1: Earl?
0: Is that, you know how bad for Earl means something else.
1: Right, or Willie Earl.
0: Yeah.
1: Or did you Earl?
0: Or did you Earl?
1: Or, for my New Orleans people, put that Earl
0: in
1: there. Put that Earl in there.
0: Hey, stick by your radio. You know, we came to work doing two things. Play these hits to make sure they do not stop. And we're going to find out more about DJ Mrs. and her paid time.
1: Oh. You posted on the corner.
2: Incognito. Incognito. Okay. The biggest show in the city.
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1: Okay.

0: 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My name is Incognito.
1: I'm your sis, DJ Mrs.
0: DJ Mrs. back in the building.
1: Back. I'm back. Sunburnt. My back tender.
0: Did you do something for the first time?
1: Did I do something for the first time? No. Honestly, I was chilling. It was. It kind of was sad because our first actual official day at sea, it was raining. So it was a little gloomy. So our... You could tell the ship was trying to get up out of the clouds, but we made the best of it. The boat has activities for you to do, a lot of places to eat. I will say one thing about the Virgin Voyage. The food was so good.
0: You were good.
1: The food was good. They have a buffet that stays open until 2 a.m. And that's later than most cruises. Most cruises, you got to midnight or you got to that one, luckily, and all they're having is pizza.
0: Uh-oh.
1: Virgin Voyage got a whole buffet for you. So you have that all night on top of your other restaurants. Now, if you want to ball out, you know, and it's on a lot of other places as well, but you can buy certain food that you want. Like if you want certain type of seafood and things like that, you do have to pay for it. But other than that, everything was free and the food was good. The only thing you will have to worry about is buying your drinks.
0: Man, we're getting you ready for the One Voyage experience on Virgin Voyages. You can book your cabin now. Like, if you're interested, learn more by calling 214-495-1963.
1: Mm-hmm.
0: You can get booking details, promotional information, and also answer any questions you may have on this cruise. We're going to have T.I., yep. Rick Ross, Keith Sweat.
1: Come on, it's something for everybody. Now, when I tell you, if you go on the regular Resilient Lady Virgin Voyages, you ain't going to get everything that we're going
0: to
1: get you.
0: Talk to him.
1: I'm gonna tell you that right now. The performances and everything like that. Now they did have some live performances on that boat, and shout out to them people because they was singing. Okay, but it's not gonna be nothing like the One Voyage 2026.
0: We're setting sail October 26th through November 1st. DJ Mrs., I've been loading up on jokes since you've been gone. I gotta tell you what happened to me over the weekend while I was having dinner with my parents.
1: Uh-oh.
0: But before we get back to their music and keep their radio turned up, got a question for you and 6-5.
1: What's that?
0: Why should you stand in the corner if you get cold?
1: Why should I stand in the corner when I get cold? Mm-hmm. Dang.
0: Why should you stand in the corner when you get cold?
1: Why should you stand in the corner when you get cold? I'm not drawing a blank, 6-5.
2: Some with, like, I don't know, cold shouldered so you don't stay chilly. I don't know.
0: You should stand in the corner when you get cold because it's always 90 degrees.
1: I like that one. That one was cute.
2: And we're posted on the corner.
0: Yeah.
1: Dang it.
3: 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Incognito. The biggest show in the city.
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12: What street?
13: You can't say South with the TH. You got to say South Dallas.
12: Okay.
13: You know, you just got to say South Dallas.
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13: Oh, the AH.
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13: Say that, South Dallas.
12: What street?
13: Dallas. It was Bunton, Commodore to be exact.
12: This is the official, if you from Dallas edition.
13: If you from Dallas, you had a turkey wing from Sweet Georgia Brown.
1: Yes,
13: you had a turkey wing.
12: You did.
1: Absolutely.
13: They mac and cheese is one of the best in the city. I'm going there when I leave here. I'm going to Sweet Georgia Brown. And I love the lady that ring you up. Her wig always be like T.I. head.
12: Yeah, yeah, yeah.
13: It's sitting like T.I. head. Hey. And I think she went to Carter.
12: How do people follow you, though, bro?
13: 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I'm there.
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